This is the chanter, which is this lot. You can get some really funny notes. You can get triplets with your thumb thing. And then you got regulators, which it is. And then you have drones, which are down here. The whole lot together. You play the regulators with this. So the regulators and the chanter go. Then you have the drones, which go. Then. And so you can get in between things. You go. You go. That's easy, you know. And I'd like to play is, first of all, so you can watch my right hand working these, what's left of it, working these regulators here. And see what you think of it anyway. It's a lament, slow air, a sort of a very slow melody. And it's called Anna Coon. And Anna Coon is a lake in Ireland. And during the famine days in Ireland, there was a family who were starving to death. And they decided that they would try their chances on this little island that was in the middle of the lake. So they loaded everything into the boat, and it sank, and they were drowned. So this is sort of very slow sort of melody for them, lament. Gosh, I won't be able to speak tomorrow.

0: long would one of these be played if you're at a dance?
1: It would be played a good few times. You sometimes change over two or three reels, you know, to dance. That's you might start with it and you'd finish off with it, but you'd play two or three in between.
0: I see. And you play, how many verses would you play?
1: I'd played about twice through, I think.
0: And that would be for the reel. Where do you have these dances? In halls?
1: In halls, usually, yes.
0: I see. What sort of towns are they like? What are the little places?
1: Just little places, in the country, village places, you know.

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Your dancing is the focus task. We poke you and your neighbors to wake up. That's

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Might. Tis Irish and English, every second verse to the short little song. Ta bogum in shliam agasis fadim men yeg, nor the chayl mele him slantye, ta sholan seris shir is kachatya gown and green, nor gavernchich

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0: to Wednesday, Thursday, Friday, Saturday, Sunday, Monday, Tuesday, Wednesday, go on up forever. Ooh.
1: Wild, wild, wild. Let's get wild, wild, wild. Let's get wild, wild, wild. All night long.
0: All night long. Well, now, Lucas, yeah, it's old Caledonia. She's got folks celebrating maybe the matrimonial.
1: Wild, wild, wild. 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

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See, cause that's where the party's at. See, cause that's where the party's at. 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

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I'm

0: Since Saturday. And why did you come in here?
1: Because I attempted suicide.
0: You attempted suicide? When did you do that?
1: Wednesday.
0: Could you tell us why? Or what made you feel the way you did?
1: Well, I didn't have any worries, but

0: 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Why?
1: Because I have nothing to do. I'm tired of living.
0: You're tired of living?
1: I like to try new places.
0: A new place?
1: Mm-hmm.
0: What new place do you mean?
1: Well, I expect to go to hell. So, I'm just curious. I don't know what it's like there. Couldn't be any worse than it is here.

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0: 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Just to the right, raps to the left. Arge in the middle, got seed to the death. Batch full of dogs with the 16s vets.
1: If you send me the location, then I'll be right there. 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And my dog is on probation. Another 5 years.

This is my church. This is where I heal my hurts. It's in natural grace, or watching young life shape. 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Enemies becoming friends when bitterness ends. This is my church. This is my church.

Your music love has risen. One decade back and past, when emotions felt together, the thrill forever last. Your brain begins to sway. We justify to stay. Feel the beat and step inside. We control another ride.